0: Radio K, real college radio. You just heard the Cranberries with Linger. That was a listener request. Am I allowed to reveal your identity? You know who you are. I'll come back to it in just a moment. But before that, we had Nico Case with Halls of Sarah. That's off of Hell On. Underrated Nico Case album, guys. I promise you. Before that, we had Fiona Apple with Fast As You Can, which always makes me feel like I'm running away during a storm. I have this playlist that's like storm chasing energy, because I have a friend who's really into storm chasing, and that song, as well as a lot of Nico Case songs, are on that playlist. And we started off that set with Jordan Patterson with Win You, and that is off of her new EP, Songs from a Valley Girl. Very lovely. Coming back to Linger by the Cranberries, this is from a listener who also was able to tune in to catch our Olive Klug in studio earlier today. If you didn't catch it, we had a wonderful artist in I can't remember where they're based, which is my bad. But they play banjo. They're a singer-songwriter. But they're in town, and so we got to hear their live music performed in our studio this afternoon. If you missed it, don't worry. That performance was videotaped and will be uploaded to our YouTube and to our website, radiok.org, in the coming weeks. So you will be able to retroactively watch it. But it was fantastic. And this listener said that they're pretty envious of anyone who can play banjo and guitar that well. I completely agree. I am a pianist myself. I really like to play piano, and I used to play the flute. And I've tried a couple of times in my life to play the guitar, but how can I say this in a way that maintains my dignity? I've given up both times because I find it really difficult, and that's why I'm so inspired by all of the wonderful musicians who can really play it. Hayley Hendrix is one of my favorite artists. She does incredible finger picking work. One of our DJ Paradise here at the station is learning banjo, and so I'm very envious also of people with that skill. So yeah, it's a lovely thing. This last song caps off the end of my time here. I have been around since said in studio. My name is DJ Figs. I'm normally on air every Tuesday from 9 a.m. to 11 a.m. So if you like what you heard, tune back in then. But it's been lovely filling in for DJ TBD tonight. As well as DJ Valoria, who's normally on from 3 to 5. I have in good authority that DJ Clover is headed this way to the station now. So I'm sure that you'll be in very capable hands in only a few minutes. But until then, we're going to hear some Chapter and I think some Portishead coming up. It's been lovely hanging out with you guys for so long. This is the longest I've ever been in the booth uninterrupted. And it's been a great time. Thank you to everyone who called in, who said that they liked the songs, requested a song of their own. I really appreciate it. And I hope you have a great rest of your day, especially if you're in Minneapolis or the surrounding area. With the weather outside, it can be pretty brutal. And so, I hope that everyone is taking the time today to take care of each other, take care of their neighbors, because that's, at the end of the day, you know, what keeps us safe. So sending all my love your way, no matter where you are in the world. And here is Chapter, right here on Radio K, real college radio.
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0: Radio K. Real college radio. You just heard Wilco with Pie Holden Sweet. Before that was Sextile with Crash. The second song in that set was Sour Times by Portishead. And we started it off with Spook the Market by Chapter.
1: Yummy, yummy, yummy, yummy, yummy, yummy, yummy, yummy, yummy, yummy, yummy.
0: That's me licking my fingers.
1: Oh, yeah, me licking my fingers because my name is DJ Roosh.
0: And my name is DJ Clover.
1: And we're in the booth every Thursday from 7 to 9.
0: Every single Thursday.
1: As we're historically known to do.
0: Yes.
1: We've never skipped a shift.
0: And we're always on time.
1: Yeah, we got here just on time today. As you look at the clock there, it does say 7 p.m., 7:00, not 7:24.
0: Well, actually, we got here 3 hours ago just to prepare for our shift.
1: And yeah.
0: We've been here slaving away for our our shift this night.
1: Yeah, yeah, we really have. And if you can smell anything through the through the radio waves, sorry, that's my walleye and potatoes that I'm eating in the booth right now.
0: And I know you're so jealous.
1: Yeah, I know you're so jealous. My roommate's father caught the fish and grew the potatoes, so shout out to him.
0: Shout out DJ Rouge's roommate's father.
1: Yeah. My goat, my goat. Up next here, you're going to hear some songs that you probably don't like.
0: As we are wont to do.
1: Yeah, but that's okay. You won't be listening to the Bob's Burgers CD that we have in the booth that we played one time.
0: I know you're so bummed that we won't play that again. People keep emailing saying, please, please, please,
1: please, please play
0: that Bob's Burgers again, and we just won't.
1: I feel so bad that I played that song. I played that song on air one time, guys. It was a song off of the Bob's Burgers.
0: Can you sing it for us?
1: Album. I couldn't. I'm so sorry. It's just too painful. Yeah, it's too painful. And I felt so bad because I was like, wow, this is horrible. People must be clicking off, logging off at any second. It's not even funny. Like, it's just bad. Why did I do this?
0: I can't even picture what song you're talking about because the only Bob's Burgers songs that we've played, you know, we got rave reviews.
1: Oh, true.
0: The audience was crying. They were calling us saying, please turn the song off. I can't stop crying because I love this song so much.
1: Because the song is so good.
0: Because it's just so beautiful.
1: I just burped up some walleye.
0: That's me inhaling and then vaping out that burp.
1: Oh, yeah, yeah. Onto the radio waves.
0: Yeah, so I hope that you guys can pick up the stench on that one. Anywho, we're going to get into some Animal Collective right here on Radio K.
1: Real
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0: college
1: radio. Isn't that just music to your ears?
0: Guys, I'm so sorry. I don't know when that's happening. You know what? Let's just go into the next set while we figure out.
1: Actually, before we do that, I would like to say that we did just listen to My Head Falls Softly by Kitty Craft. Before that was First Love, Never Die by Soko. The second song in that set was My Girls Animal Collective. And that was actually the first song in that set.
0: Yeah.
1: And I hope you guys really enjoyed that. And I hope you really enjoy our echoey mics right now.
0: Yeah, yeah. Okay. So next up, we're going to listen to some LCD Sound System and some more songs here on Radio K.
1: Real
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5: You just heard Guitar Wolf with 100M Girl. Is that supposed to be 100 Meter Girl? Is she that tall?
4: Yes, she's that tall. I'm going to make that decision right now.
5: That's awesome.
4: Actually not sure the answer to that, but I'm going to make the decision that it's supposed to be 100 Meter Girl.
5: That's my headcanon. 100 Melon Girl.
4: 100 Mama.
5: Meme. And then I keep going to 100. Before that, you heard Queen with Under Pressure featuring David Bowie. Shout out After Sun. The second song in that set was All My Friends by LCD Sound System, and we started it off with Auto Smile by At?
4: Yes, by At. Yeah. By At. You guys ever listen to that?
5: You guys ever hear that tune? I haven't.
4: I like that one. I like At a lot. They're quite good.
5: Low key, my core. I was shaken. Choking?
4: Shook.
5: We both shook.
4: We shook. I found him shaking.
5: I shook. We both choke.
4: Yeah, I shook with him. We both shook.
5: As I'm always saying. Some delectable tunes that I really ate up. All My Friends, LCD Sound System.
4: Yeah, it's pretty magical. And you know what else is magical? The weather.
5: I would say that it's traffic. More demonic in a way.
4: The weather, the traffic, and the Dow Jones.
5: Oh, well, the weather, naturally.
4: The air is beautiful. You should all be stepping outside right now, breathing in as much as you can while you can.
5: No masks.
4: No masks.
5: Nothing.
4: Don't do that.
6: Slash.
4: I didn't tell you to do that. I didn't tell you to do that.
6: Slash sarcastic.
4: Slash J.
6: Lighthearted.
5: Garfield.
6: Slash LH.
5: Garfield?
4: Garfield, are you slash Eshlares or slash J?
5: Oh, I get that reference.
4: I reference that like so much to this day, and
5: Garfield.
4: Nobody knows what I'm talking about.
5: Are you slash serious or slash gay?
4: Are you slash SRS or slash?
5: So the Discord users, if you're out there, email us with your favorite music bot.
4: Your favorite music bot and your favorite, what is that, like an abbreviation?
5: Tone indicator is actually what they call it in the field.
4: I don't care.
5: I do. Vote DJ Clover for the little guys. The
4: little guys like who?
5: Like the country of Ireland and Discord users. All those little guys. All right, man. I'm having a bad enough day as it is. I don't need to hear from you right now. Right now it's, actually, it says here, sorry, I have to look at my computer.
4: Mick Jagger is the lead singer
5: of Wild Horses. It says, actually, it's 1 billion degrees outside. Can you confirm?
4: I can probably confirm. I don't know. I haven't been outside in probably a few days.
5: Yeah, probably. Me, it's like weeks at this point. So call in and confirm if it's

0: 1 or 2 billion degrees outside and whether or not you can see 10 feet in front of you. Besides that, we have the Dow Jones.
1: Yeah. Let's skip the Dow Jones.
0: We're having a long day. Let's see. Oh, my God, you guys. DJ Rouge, I think you're going to want to take a look at this.
1: Is it all green again?
0: Dude, it's actually all green.
1: Oh my God.
0: Dude, I don't want to say
1: this. Just play the music.
0: All right.
1: Just play the music.
0: Well, we got some great tunes coming up for you here on Radio K.
1: Real.
0: College.
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3: Real College Radio, you just heard Student Archives with She's Got Pain. Before that, Greta Ruth with Heaven After. Before that, Lord with Supercut. And to start off that set, we had Crash of Rhinos by Years Out. Whoever's calling us right now, I'm sorry, we're breaking.
2: Call us back.
3: Yeah, call us back in just 1 minute.
2: Want to talk to you.
3: Yeah, unless you want us to put you on the phone, and then we can put you on the phone.
2: Yeah, we could put you on public radio
3: on
2: right now.
3: Public radio right now. Yeah, we'll put you on the public radio right now.
2: Yeah. Get in the booth with us.
3: Come. So thoughts on that?
2: On that set?
3: Yeah.
2: I found it quite delectable. I really enjoyed that Lord song, Supercut. We've been discussing Lena Dunham lately. Not that there's any correlation.
3: Oh, none at all.
2: Necessarily.
3: None at all.
2: But Lena Dunham of Girls on HBO fame and Jack Antonoff fame.
3: Let's not say Jack Antonoff fame. Sorry.
2: No, you're right. Jack Antonoff of Lena Dunham fame, rather.
3: Jack Antonoff of Lena Dunham fame.
2: Which is actually how I know him, and I'm being so for real.
3: Yeah, no, literally.
2: Do not be calling into this booth talking about... Don't come in here rapping. I'm getting on here, I'm rapping, I'm second making it happen. That's a niche reference for all of our listeners out there. What are we got coming up next?
3: I just want to remind everybody, this is my monthly reminder that I hate Bo Burnham. After this, we're going to listen to Soccer Mommy by Shotgun. No further acknowledgement.
2: Just to let you guys know.
3: Just to let you know that we're going to be listening to Shotgun by Soccer Mommy. 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
1: Oh my gosh, you're kidding. You're playing. You have to be joshing.
0: You just heard Jimi Hendrix's Experience with Crosstown Traffic. Before that, Bluish by Animal Collective. Before that, some other songs. We listened to some good songs this set. And DJ Glover is doing this bit where they're on the phone, but don't worry, they're not really on the phone. Yeah, they're not really on the phone.
1: Bye.
0: Sorry to whoever was just on the phone.
2: Thank you to whoever was just on the phone. Beautiful compliments. Thank you so much for tuning in. They gave me a lot of compliments for the songs that I was playing, such as
0: whatever.
2: LCD Sound System David Bowie.
0: So the songs I played, actually.
2: So actually, yeah, I didn't have the time to clarify that was actually DJ Rouge. But stay tuned with us, because DJ Rouge is going to keep playing awesome tunes like that.
0: Well, actually, DJ Clover, you're playing the awesome tunes now.
2: What? You mean it?
0: Yeah.
2: Well, thanks to the caller. Sorry I had to rush off the phone. It's greatly appreciated. I hope that you also like Jimi Hamburger. I hope that you like Jimi Hamburger.
0: I hope you like Hamburger.
2: Am I right, fellas?
0: Yay.
2: I hope that you like some Jimi Hendrix. And then I hope that you like some She's Green and 10cc.
0: Fine, yeah.
2: And you know what? We'll play some more super cool tunes for you. We'll play some big hitters so that you can get a groove out of it while you're still on your commute, your car ride. Thanks for calling in.
0: Everybody else call in. Please call in. Please call in.
2: Please
0: otherwise,
2: call in. Please call in.
0: The radio
2: we
0: station
2: miss you.
0: Will blow up. They're going to blow up.
2: Yeah. 10.
0: 9.
2: 8. Oh, my gosh.
0: Why did we start from 10? 4. 3. 2.
2: What? What do you mean, why did we start from 10?
0: Is it going to... It's
2: even faster. What about 78, 77, 76? Guys, you have to call in. You have to call in. Ayo. Okay. Guys, call in.
0: Everything is falling apart in here right now. I'm sorry if we sound really frantic and scattered.
2: It's because nobody's calling.
0: Nobody's calling. Yeah, it's because nobody's calling.
2: That one guy, shout out.
0: Falling apart. So shout out to that one guy, I guess.
2: Thank
0: Goodbye.
2: You.
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0: I'm joined right now in studio with Kurt Vile, who's here to play us some tunes from his upcoming album, Walking on a Pretty Days.
1: Waking.
0: What? Oh, Waking on a Pretty Days.
1: Yeah, that happens all the time.
0: Oh, well.
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0: 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Okay. Real. Got it.
1: Radio.
0: So what was that?
2: You guys did listen and you did call in. A lot of you called in all at once and I got a little bit stressed out.
0: But keep doing it, keep doing it, keep doing it.
2: Yeah, I felt like a little hamster trying to run on a wheel.
0: I love you guys.
2: Yeah.
0: You guys are my best friends.
2: Yeah, and I appreciate every single one of you for calling in.
0: Please, I appreciate you more though.
2: No, because you were sitting in the back of the room going, do you guys like my songs? Do you like my songs?
0: Yeah, because I just loved you guys so much and I just wanted to talk to you.
2: No, you only care about their validation.
0: Day.
2: You only care about their validation.
0: No, you guys know we have a deeper understanding of each other than that, and you're all aware.
2: No, they're not.
0: We get each other.
2: Well,
0: we get
2: each other. They're also not aware of what songs they just heard. They just heard Teen Blush with 1981 and Yola Tango with Sugar Cube. Before that, 10cc with I'm Not In Love. And to start off that set, we had She's Green with Lock It.
0: I would like to say that somebody did call in. Somebody who I've never heard from before in my entire life called in and said that they were going to sleep. They had a very early night tonight. And they got to wake up bright and early tomorrow in the morning. And they needed a lullaby. I was looking for some Yola Tango for that. Turns out we only had Sugar Cube in our system and some other rockin' and rolling Yola Tango songs.
2: And you know why that happened? That happened because some evil DJs stole the Yola Tango CDs.
0: Evil, evil, evil, evil, evil DJs.
2: Shame. Don't do that.
0: It's a sacred gift to be let into the Radio K DJ booth and our CD catalog, and somebody stole from us, and then nothing turned itself inside out, which is the best Yola Tango album, naturally.
1: It's not there anymore.
0: And it's just not there anymore.
1: I'm so sorry, Claire, that you had to fall asleep without it.
0: Oh, who's that?
2: Who is? We can say people's names if they're not, like...
0: Can we say full names? Can we say addresses?
2: Yeah, you can actually do all of that if they want you to do that.
0: Okay. Claire B. I'll leave it at my beloved... I played you Lock It by She's Green and I'm Not In Love by 10cc because those are some big hitters and they're beautiful, beautiful lullabies, and I hope that I lulled you to sleep. I hope that you can't even respond to this message at this point in time because you are just...
2: Okay, here's my lullaby for you, Claire, right now, in case you aren't asleep yet.
1: I go to sleep, go to sleep. I'll tickle your feet when you go to sleep. Mm-hmm. Mm-hmm.

0: You're a cradle. Well, and what do we have coming up next year?
1: Truck violence. And Joni Mitchell by listener request.
0: Oh my gosh, shout out that one listener who called in from stinking Toronto, Canada. Yeah. That is so far away. Yeah.
1: Toronto, Canada. That's pretty,
0: I love you. We should queen out. I really rock with you. We got some Joni Mitchell coming up for you. We got some The Clash.
1: We have some Mother Sookie.
0: Some Mother Sookie.
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2: On the track late night, I tapped the brakes twice. Yeah, watching out for them tiger sharks and them great whites. 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

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Hiding in plain sight. What else? It's gang time. Just thinking this grand theft. Lord willing, no, this ain't no two-hand touch. Four wheeling, me and Didi, we be banned up. Christian Dior denim with the CD on the pants cut. Was jamming 30 a.m., could have been jammed up. This tennis bracelet on my wrist used to be handcuffs. So fried, feel like I'm stuck on the same blunt. Sold 10 bricks and 50 bows in the same month. Rockside

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1: 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A damn.

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0: 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You just heard Boards of Canada with The Word Becomes Flesh. And that was our first song, first 5-minute track at this early, early time of 6:05 a.m. Guys, until my co-host gets here, I am really fiending to have a rap, hip-hop, R&B focused Friday morning. I'm very excited to enjoy this last day of rock and roll over with you guys for this week. It's been a great time so far this week, and I figure it's gonna be great to keep it rolling. We're just gonna have a wonderful time together today. And let's start you guys off with some Handsome Boy Modeling School. We might follow up into some Jim Legacy and then see if we can dive a little bit deeper into the past of hip-hop and listen to some stuff from the 80s or 90s. But for now, let's hear Holy Calamity on Radio K, real college radio.
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1: Another world premiere. Made in Britain, paid in Britain. It doesn't get blacker than this, baby.

Radio K, real early morning, rock and roll over, rap Friday radio. You just heard 50 Cent with What Up Gangsta. Right before that was Flo Milli with Never Lose Me. The second song in that set was a very current one. I guess that Flo Milli song and the Jim Legacy are both from the last 2 years, I believe. But the Jim Legacy song was called I Just Banged a Snooze in Canada Water. And we started it off with a little bit more old head adjacent rap, Handsome Boy Modeling School with Holy Calamity. That is an all-time classic, though. It's featuring DJ Shadow and DJ Quest. We will be soon to play some DJ Shadow coming up here on Rock and Roll Over, but we are going to set things in a little bit more of a hyper-pop adjacent lane. Again, some slightly modern rap. I believe this song is from 2018, I want to say, but we are getting into some more slightly industrial sounds, a little bit less mainstream, and then we're going to circle it back. We're going to keep this rap train going. I'm having a great time listening to these in the early morning with y'all, so let's keep it pushing. This is Echo 2K with Calcium right here on Radio K. Real college radio.

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Radio K, real early morning, college radio. You just heard Beastie Boys with Brass Monkey. Right before that was Fly Anakin featuring Quell Chris and Domo Genesis on the song Bloodletting. Right before that was JPEG Mafia with Jesus Forgive Me. And we started that set off with some Echo 2K, a little bit of industrial abrasive production on the song Calcium. I really hope Echo 2K will, you know, get around to releasing some more music, because as it stands, we really have just one album and one EP from him, which, you know, I'm always appreciative of his creative genius. He's got quite a beautiful voice, but hey, he can also rap, and I like that sort of energy from him, you know? He's a guy who can do a lot of stuff. Whole self-produced project, very interesting kind of, it's just stuff I've never heard before. That JPEG Mafia album, the song off the JPEG Mafia album we just listened to is my favorite JPEG Mafia album he's ever released. All My Heroes Are Cornballs is the title of the album, and that's probably my first real example of music that I thought was kind of worthless at the start. That's maybe an exaggeration, but it's got kind of a bloated track list, and the production is everywhere, and it's kind of hard to get into. It's kind of hard to crack open, but you know, that album has really grown on me, and it's stuck with me through the years. So shout out to early JPEG Mafia. He was on a different planet. He was leveled up in ways I truly can't imagine. We are going to play, as promised, some DJ Shadow and Run the Jewels. So that's very exciting. We're also going to get some Flying Lotus and some Fatboy Slim in there. And matter of fact, let's actually start this set off with a little bit of Untitled Unmastered, which is a collection of songs by Kendrick Lamar that he put out in less of a serious album format, so he was able to be just a little bit more unorthodox and creative with some of these beats, and, you know, other production choices. Let's hear, I believe this is Untitled 06 from Kendrick Lamar, right here on Radio K, Real College Radio.

Fellas, don't tune into Radio K. You'd never guess. 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

0: Radio K. Real early morning college radio. You just heard Eric the Architect with No Doubt I'm in Love. Right before that was DJ Shadow with Nobody Speak. Our second song of that set was some Flying Lotus, one of the Flying Lotus songs that I'm most familiar with. It's not really rap, it's more focused on that kind of cinematic electronic production. It's Black Gold featuring Thundercat. Very cool song and cool album in general. I remember, if I am remembering correctly, there's a very awesome samurai on the front of that. Flying Lotus is always dialed in with the graphic design, and I quite like him for that. Before Flying Lotus, we had Kendrick Lamar with Untitled 06, which I'm happy we could get that set in. All kind of 2010s, not ultra mainstream, but I guess I don't know how to describe this kind of pocket of rap, but I think when it comes to guys like DJ Shadow, when it comes to Thundercat and Kendrick Lamar, obviously Kendrick has made quite the career for himself, especially in recent years. His mainstream pop appeal continues to grow, but I don't know, at their core as artists, these guys are all really talented and multi-dimensional creators. I think there's a lot to be said about someone like Thundercat, who is just a beast, just can absolutely shred on any instrument he plays. Being in the studio producing many rap classics, like I'm thinking of, I'm not going to be able to remember it on this break, but there's a specific Mac Miller song that Thundercat was heavily involved with. I watched an interview where he talked about like going to the studio and bringing his kid late at night because Mac Miller needed the perfect producer to finish this song. And wow, sometimes they just strike gold. What can you say? Because I've been doing this little rap morning for you guys since 6:06, I've been playing a wonderful variety of hip-hop. I've been thinking a little bit more about female rap, and we don't have a ton of female rap in the station. I'd like to bring some more. One of my favorites, Teyana Taylor, who, if you've seen One Battle After Another or many other movies, I'm not really a great movie critic, but she is an actor as well as a rapper and R&B artist, and I am so unbelievably impressed by Teyana Taylor with pretty much all of the music she has made. It's really just amazing stuff. But we can get what the second best thing is at this moment. We're going to play a little bit of Lauryn Hill. Then we might get on to, I believe we have some Missy Elliott on a CD here. And then maybe some Lil Sims. But I felt that it would be wrong to play this hour of hip-hop if we're not giving love to the ultra-talented female rappers out there. So let's listen to X Factor by Lauryn Hill. I truly wish that we had Doo-Wop, because that's probably my favorite solidly rap Lauryn Hill track, but X Factor will do. This is an amazing song, and I don't know, just very timeless. Lauryn Hill never gets old, so I hope you guys will enjoy this one with me. Radio K, real rap radio.
1: Yo, Yeah.

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Who do I trust? Who do I love? 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Trying to seek sense. 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
0: You just heard Lucy Bedrock with Made in Italy. Right before that, we listened to some Missy Elliott featuring Ginuwine with Friendly Skies. The second song in that set was Little Sims with Where's My Lighter. And we started it off with Lauryn Hill, X Factor. I really wanted to toss in a set there to show love and shout out some of the amazing female rappers out there. Unfortunately, I couldn't find a last song with a female rapper. If I were to redo the set, I probably would have. I know we have a Lizzo CD somewhere around here, and she's a local female rapper, so shout out to Lizzo.
1: Very true.
0: Lucy Bedrock is non-binary, so not a man, at least.

0: But yeah, no, if I really wish we could get some more female rap into the station.
1: I agree.
0: Like I was saying a little bit earlier, that 2018 Teyana Taylor album would be amazing. Obviously, Missy Elliott's great, but someone like Foxy Brown or Lil' Kim, even though their music is maybe a little bit less radio-friendly. So I can understand why we don't have that. But, yeah, I hope you guys have been enjoying the rap music from this 6 to 7 a.m. hour. And we are probably going to transition to much more of a variety mix. Get down. We're shaking. We're going crazy.
1: Oh, yeah. I really love that that Little Sims song. It was very, like, I don't know, it's not quite beautiful, but it's super, like, ethereal and, like, kind of, like, not creepy, but just sort of, it sounded kind of dark, I guess.
0: Yeah.
1: Definitely. I don't really know exactly how to describe it, but I was very surprised. I wasn't expecting her to make a song like that, but
0: yeah, from what I've heard of her. Yeah, I thought that was a very cool instrumental. I think, yeah, Little Sims is quite versatile. She kind of reminds me in the way she puts, like, storytelling into her songs and isn't afraid to go into that more, like, cinematic, dramatic-sounding route. It does remind me a little bit of another female rapper, Dochi.
1: Oh, yeah.
0: And so, yeah, that was... I don't think I had ever heard Where's My Lighter by Lil Sims, but I'm happy to hear it for the first time here on Rock and Roll Over.
1: Oh, yeah.
0: We are going to move on to a song by Utada called Simple and Clean, and I'm not even quite sure what genre this song is, so my co-host will tell you a little bit more about that.
1: You'll probably recognize it, well, you specifically. I don't know if the listeners will, but
0: because I'm just more tapped in like that. I'm a DJ, so I'm actually legally required to know every song.
1: Well, you've definitely heard this song, I can almost guarantee you, but I think I'll talk about it after, because I want to get to the music, and also because I feel like it's more interesting to talk about this song afterwards. So let's get into it right here on Radio K.
0: Real.
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0: Radio. You just heard Kalayla off her new album, a new avatar with The Bridge. Right before that, Vince Staples with An Oldie But a Goodie. And by that, I mean it came out like, actually it came out like 9 years ago or 8 years ago, which is kind of scary. Love Can Be off of his amazing experimental album, Big Fish Theory. Right before that, Porter Robinson with Unfold. And starting that set off, Utada with Simple and Clean, a.k.a. Hikaru Utada, a.k.a. The Goat. I finally started Kingdom Hearts, and so that song's been on my mind, because that's the intro. There's like a weird like remix version of it that's not as good, but that's like the opening to the game. And I don't know. Feels like feels very nostalgic, that song, because I used to listen to it when I was a kid, even though I never played the games. So I was just LARPing when I was like 7 years old because I didn't have like a PS4. You can't do much about that when you're like 10 years old. So I don't blame myself personally. And now I'm finally getting to it. I went to Half Price Books and I bought the all-in-one collection. I got a really good price on it. And then, I started playing it.
1: Half Price Books.
0: Well, yeah, but we're not technically supposed to do that. So,
1: never mind.
0: Which is why I didn't want to say anything about it. But yeah, I paid for it, and then I put it in my PS5 yesterday, and then I started playing. And it was right before my midterm, so it probably wasn't smart. But I also got a 90% on my midterm, so like things just keep coming up. DJ Cannon Fodder, you know.
1: Yep.
0: It's amazing. It's amazing what you can do.
1: Things just keep getting better for Cannon Fodder.
0: Yeah. Except I went to sleep way too late last night. Which was not smart.
1: Uh-oh.
0: But other than that, hey, everything is coming up, hopefully.
1: Yep. I hate half-price books. Any positive feelings I may have expressed earlier was satirical, and I hate them.
0: I have feelings about half-price books. I just can't say them on air because, I'll let you guys interpret that how you want. It could sound like I absolutely love them, and it would sound like an advertisement, but it could also sound like I absolutely hate them. I'm just going to stop it there before, because I don't think we're going to get in trouble about this. That would be a stupid thing to get in trouble about, but I don't want to risk it. Am I right?
1: You are right. I do not want to get in trouble for over half price books. Actually, yeah. To be honest, like I was just saying that as like something to say. Like I've been to Half Price Books. Like I've bought a couple CDs from there because I had a gift card. But in turn, like I'm kind of very neutral on them. If there's anything I'm going to get in trouble for promoting, I'm not going down for Half Price Books.
0: Fair enough. I'll just keep my lips sealed then. Okay. Sorry, I just accidentally closed a very important tab.
1: Uh-oh.
0: But yeah, I've been playing Kingdom Hearts, and man, that song reminds me of my, like, it feels so nostalgic, and it's about growing up, and so it's kind of like, I guess it's hard for me to put my words about it properly, if that makes sense. Like, I feel like I just like how nostalgic it feels, but it also makes me sad when I think about the fact that I can never go back. But also, I don't want to be a kid again. But I would want to live in like the early 2000s, because that'd be cool. But you know, there's obviously no way to do that, and I can't do that. So I just have to live and accept the fact that I have to move on with my life and look towards the future and not be scared, you know, which is what the song's all about, sort of.
1: Oh yeah, absolutely. I like a good message.
0: But
1: nice,
0: friendly
1: lyrical content.
0: This song is not friendly for the ears. This next song,
1: whoa.
0: Just kidding, it is. It's actually very friendly, very good, and a favorite of mine. We're going to hear some of The Clash with Rock the Casbah. Sharif, if you're a Sharif, you're going to be upset, I guess, but otherwise you're going to love it right here on Radio K.
1: Real.
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0: Who's excited for Freaky Friday? It's coming up soon.
1: That would be me. I would be very excited for Freaky Friday.
0: I could not be more excited right now. But we got some more songs we got to get through. Of course, get through is a crazy way to put it.
1: We have more songs we're blessed to
0: We are blessed to bless your ears with, okay? It's like the songs are going to come up to your ear and they're going to give you a little kiss, but it's not going to be too close.
1: It's going to be very sweet.
0: Yeah, it's going to be awesome. You just heard Boards of Canada with Narika, a song that I was talking about yesterday, because I love it so, so much. Right before that, you heard, you heard some Weezer with We Might As Well Be Strangers featuring Wednesday. Actually, another song that I was talking about yesterday. Right before that, you heard Chanel Beads with Tyler Richard. And starting that set off, you heard some of The Clash with Rock the Casbah. Again, apologies to the
1: Rock
0: Sharif.
1: The Casbah.
0: They the did, Casbah. Probably did not like it. If you're out there, I'm sorry. Just kidding, I'm not sorry. Sorry, I'm just thinking out loud here. I'm not even like stalling to find stuff to talk about. I'm just trying to remember what I was going to do because I was going to look up, I was going to queue up a song and then my brain just went, it went, you know? You know what I'm saying?
1: Yeah, no, I've definitely had my brain implode on Rock and Roll Over a couple times. In the vein of music, though, I'm looking through my Spotify library to for some sort of road trip car type of music, and I just got reminded of that 2016 Radiohead album, A Moon-Shaped Pool, and I know not everybody at Radio K is the biggest Radiohead fan, but that is honestly, in my opinion, their most underrated project. I kind of don't think I hear people talk about it a lot, and I'm just remembering I went on a very long road trip with my dad, and we listened to that album, and there's some real good stuff on there.
0: Aww.
1: Cool vibes.
0: What the heck? This album does not exist. The one that I'm looking for, because I'm trying to play some Ear.
1: Ooh, you're looking for Rumspringa, or you're looking for
0: one? I'm looking for Rumspringa.
1: Rumspringa.
0: But,
1: yeah, I was just talking with my friend Noah about Twee and, like, the new laptop Twee electronic duo genre and how that's a little bit of an oversaturated market at the moment. And it's also very exclusive and gatekeeping heavy, which I don't know, it's an interesting kind of resurgence of a genre.
0: Well, that's like the
1: an Ear would fall into that category of laptop twee,
0: yeah,
1: electronica.
0: That's like the genre of it's like kind of, well, I don't know if twee is the right way to put it. It's like kind of like EDM stuff, like I guess following in the footsteps of Crystal Castle, which are not footsteps you want to be following, but
1: I mean,
0: right? Is that am I on the right wavelength there?
1: It's definitely these artists are 100% like inspired somewhat and influenced by Crystal Castles, but I think at the heart of Ear's music and some of that Noah Oaken and Miles Nelson, I do think it fits in the laptop twee because in the core of it, it's not like, I guess I don't know how, like, Crystal Castles is more EDM and laptop twee has more of like a heart of like indie pop music.
0: Okay, I think I'm picking up what you're putting down here. That makes sense.
1: But it's a big thing right now. It's a saturated market.
0: Yeah, if you're trying to make it big as a musician, don't make laptop twee. It's too much competition.
1: Saturated.
0: Yeah. But I don't know. It's not my favorite genre personally, but I understand why people like it. Would you consider, before we start the music, would you consider bands like Snow Strippers to be in that? Or would you consider that a different thing? Or like Bass Victim?
1: I guess I don't, I'm not super familiar with Bass Victim, but I would not consider Snow Strippers to be twee. I think Snow Strippers is too, like, Snow Strippers and Crystal Castles are more like truly like electronic music. Like I don't think most of laptop twee is something people rage out to.
0: I see.
1: Kind of in the way that like Feng is like rap music, but it's like kind of like dance and like fun and like, oh, like we're at a party kind of thing.
0: Mm-hmm.
1: Snow Strippers is more like hardcore, for lack of a better term. Like it's really, I don't know, they're just like more aggressive sounds and like it's true like rage dance music.
0: Yeah, I see.
1: I don't know, I think I'm not explaining it as well as I wish I was.
0: Would Feeble Little Horse fall into the laptop twee category?
1: Honestly, they might kind of more than Snow Strippers for sure. I would say Feeble Little Horse is definitely adjacent to laptop twee.
0: Because Feeble Little Horse, like, that's what I imagine when I think of that. When I imagine like the idea of something being laptop twee versus like, you know, Snow Strippers is like just straight EDM, and there's no connection there between those two bands, but I can see Ear being a sort of thin twine between them. But
1: yeah,
0: let's get into it. I think Little Horse with Shady right here on Radio K.
1: Real
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0: Freaky.
1: Radio.
0: It really wasn't that freaky. You just heard Sophie with Just Like We Never Said Goodbye. Right before that, Nina Draci and Dane with It's You. Right before that, Ear, Nothing's Open, starting to set off some Feeble Little Horse with Shady. Because it's very shady and tropical.
1: I'm shady because I keep bad company. That's a classic line, and I've been thinking about it all week.
0: I'm shady because I'm sitting under a tree right now.
1: Ooh, okay, yeah. Isaac Newton. Let's leave it at that.
0: Oh, yeah.
1: Okay, guys, right, rock and roller out. I'm never coming back.
0: Peace. Yeah, so, sorry, I was just watching a Kingdom Hearts 2 Aura compilation. It was awesome. If you want a thrill right now, I don't think most of our audience has seen any of these, so go ahead, look up Kingdom Hearts 2 Reaction Commands, and then watch the first video that comes up. It's so aura, so hype, bro. Chills, shivers. Never mind, whatever. Just gonna freaking...
1: That's aura. I don't know what I'm supposed to say. He did show me the video. I did see the Kingdom Hearts chills
0: and
1: moment.
0: You can obviously vouch for it, that it was awesome.
1: Yeah,
0: right?
1: Obviously, I blew my mind. I've never seen anything that cool, and I'm just gonna be indebted to you for showing me something so amazing.
0: Yeah. Well, what do we have coming up?
1: We have some actual crazy bangers. Guys, this Freaky Friday, I am not gonna take the opportunity to play like the craziest music I can. I just want to play some songs I truly and dearly love. And so I want to start us off with some Sade. I've already played some Lauryn Hill, and I was texting my aunt about it, and it got me in the mood. Our conversation trailed off slightly, and it got me in the mood to listen to some Sade. So I'm very excited. Let's hear some bangers, some soul.
0: Let's get into it. Who's ready for some Sade right here on Radio K? Real. 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
0: You just heard Graham Nash with Military Madness. Right before that, Faye Webster, kind of. Before that, you heard Maria in the Mirrors with Vindicatrix, Enjoy My Life. And starting that set off, Sade with Lover's Rock. I don't think we're going to get extremely freaky like we have before on this Freaky Friday, but it's still going to be very enjoyable and very fun. So, you have nothing to worry about. You're in good hands right here on Radio K, Real College Radio. Imagine if I just ended it there.
1: Imagine.
0: Imagine
1: the aura.
0: Yeah. Speaking of aura.
1: No, what's kidding. Going on with aura these days?
0: Not much. I was just thinking about the aura compilations we were watching before this, like a while ago.
1: That is true. We were watching some of those. But yeah, guys, in other recent news, it is Friday, so that means some new music came out last night. I believe, I want to say Rick Ross dropped an album.
0: No, he delayed it. I saw that somewhere, really? Yeah.
1: Oh, that's a shame. Well, I guess, Rick Ross dropped an album last night. It's really? Called Set in Stone.
0: I swear he literally delayed it, but I must be wrong, I guess.
1: I don't know. And then Steve Lacy also put out an album. Steve Lacy's album has 10 songs, and it comes in at a 40-minute runtime, which I think is a perfect project length for an artist like that. So I haven't heard it, but I enjoyed the single, and I'm excited to give it a shot.
0: Oh, yeah.
1: If you guys have if you're tapped into any exciting new music that just released, feel free to shoot us an email or something and get it on our radar. We have of Sophie Hiroko, one of the most goated current indie artists from Minneapolis. And I'm very sad I'm not going to be able to make it to her in-studio performance, but I'm very excited that she's coming here. So just shout out Sophie Hiroko, the GOAT.
0: Oh, yeah.
1: Love it. Love the music.
0: Mm-hmm.
1: I think we might play a little bit of Jeff Beck coming up. This is... we were just speaking about half-price books earlier today, and this Jeff Beck CD is one that I bought at Half Price Books. It's, to me, this is the perfect kind of music to put on at like a dinner, in the background, kind of as a something that's not going to overpower the conversation too much, but is still a vibe. He's a great, great guitar player. That's what I've got to say about Jeff Beck. Good old Jeff.
0: Shout out. All right, well, I think it's time we get into it. Some Jeff Beck right here on Radio K.
1: Real.
0: Early morning.
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0: You just heard Elliot Smith with Clementine. Right before that, 8485 with 115. Before that, you were Tiana Taylor with Gonna Love Me. And starting that set off, Jeff Beck with 'Cause We've Ended As Lovers. I have a really funny idea that we could do. Also, I really enjoyed that set, by the way, just putting it out there. Nice. I never listened to Tiana Taylor, but that song was really good. Here, wait, let me share my really funny idea real quick with DJ Anderson off air.
2: Would it be funny if I played the R&R promo right now during our
1: Sure. during our break? Go for it.
0: Okay. So yeah, basically,
3: this is Brother Ali, and you're listening to Radio K.
0: I played the wrong thing. Never mind, it's not funny anymore.
1: Uh oh. Joke ruined.
0: No, wait, what is going on? Why is it doing this? Okay, never mind.
1: I'm confused. I'm not sure what's going on.
0: Sorry about that. Everything's gone wrong, guys. Every single thing. I don't even understand how that happened. But, yeah, it's a shame. We'll see what I was going to do. If you guys listen often, you'll probably hear our voices because we have, like, a spot where it's, like, I'm DJ Nutterson, and I'm DJ Cannon Fodder, and we host Rock and Roll Over. And I was going to play it during our break. But then I messed it up completely in unimaginable ways.
1: Terrible. And you hate to hear that. You hate to see it.
0: Yeah. Really is just a shame. But it's okay. Sometimes stuff doesn't go your way, and it happens. And you got to just go with the flow.
1: Yeah, what is it? Right? You don't get upset and you don't throw a fit or something. There's some phrase about it.
0: You get what you get and you don't get a fit, or you don't throw a fit.
1: Yeah,
0: I haven't heard that one since I was in like kindergarten. That's crazy.
1: Yeah, that's bringing it back. Yeah, we only really look. It looks like we only have time for about one more set, so we're gonna have to make this one count.
0: Yes.
1: Any particular thoughts? Any ideas of what the vibe might be? How might we structure this?
0: Well, I think we can fit 5 songs in here, because I have a song that's like a minute long that I want to play. Actually, I don't know. We only have 10 minutes, I guess. But I have a song I want to play very badly that I've been wanting to play for a while that I keep forgetting to play.
1: Oh, it's an Animal Crossing song?
0: No.
1: Yes. That was not convincing. No.
0: I want to play KK drum and bass. That looks cool.
1: Oh, I've never... Maybe, I don't know if I've ever heard it.
0: I don't think I've heard it either. That's why I'm excited to hear it.
1: Yeah, it's very exciting.
0: I think we're gonna start off with some KK drum and bass, and then we're going to go into some crazy stuff that you're not even ready for.
1: I'm excited.
0: Oh, yeah. Let's get into it with some KK D&B.
1: KKDNB. I'm ready for that.
0: Right here on Radio K.
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1: 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You only heard two songs, but you just heard Yumi Kawamura with Memories of You. And right before that, Tota KK with KK Drum and Bass. I only have one more song for you guys. Maybe it's cruel to leave you out on this one, but we've got some Too Slimy coming up. It'll be quick, and it'll be awesome. I love Too Slimy. I don't know if you guys do. Also, I don't know if I would say I love him. But our amazing Too Slimy is coming up. But yeah, I don't know. I'm hoping to have a good day. My finals today, so I'll be done. With my class, which will be nice. Have a nice relaxing summer after this, hopefully. Knock on wood, I guess. But yeah, Rock and Roll Over is officially over. We had a wonderful week. Thank you to everyone that called in and sent us requests and sent us emails. Yeah, I don't have much else to say other than and obviously, please stay tuned for our lovely DJ after this, DJ Kex. It'll be awesome. All right, guys. Have an amazing weekend. And we'll see you next week right here on Radio K. Real. Early morning, freaky college radio.

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Upon returning, the sky is clear. There's a half moon hung low and far. It sits like a watermark or faded tattoo. It's dim on the eyes. It feels like an omen walking by. Something familiar, yet not understood. Something that's gone before conception, like wind or forgotten dreams. I once dreamt of a place so far away, all there was sky and mountaintop. The wind felt like silt and the river lay like scripture. A leather woman pulled signs out of tea leaves and sang a song called Void. Maybe every moment is a transmission from somewhere old and new. Perhaps it's all just a sunset, a meeting point of that from far and near, bound in a present light that blows through us like cedar smoke and ancestral voices that ripple downstream, smooth and stone, muddy shawl. It's all tributary, the slow echo of becoming, the transience of being, the present that has passed, the feeling that the end has already come and gone, with silence and its song.

swell from the bone of my body, drawing the pendulum from skin to skin. That magnetic boundary balancing the spirit set within. I have followed the voice of a peripheral being, grasping at the heels of a premonition. Long past the wells and caverns of body where love songs call and spring.

I can swim faster with a buck knife in my teeth and run a breeze up the beech tree. I cut a trail to the honeysuckle grove. You can see the whole ridge from up there. I fell asleep in some tall grass and green clover. I dreamt of heat, lightning, and cold rain, minnows and sawdust, cloudy water and a bed of broken.

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0: Radio K, Real College Radio. You just heard Don't Think Twice, It's All Right by Bob Dylan. Before that was Half a Person by The Smiths. Before that was Rotten Apple by Alice in Chains. Before that was Coming Up Roses by Elliott Smith. And starting that was Waves by Home. A nice assortment of pretty sad music to match the weather here in Minneapolis. It's a furnace out there, and there's smoke to match, so it's absolutely terrible. I also played pretty mournful songs for the World Cup final. Two teams I don't really care for are playing. I'll be rooting for Spain, but not happily. I won't hold it against you if you're a fan of either of those two teams, though. That'll be Sunday. Looking forward to that. Looking more forward to the third place match. Here at Radio K, Real College Radio.
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You just heard Cops and Robbers by Underscores. Before that was Delete and Cyrac by Nina Jirachi. Before that was Calcium by Echo 2K. And starting that off was Valerie by Blade. Some electronic and cloud rap there with electronic influence. A little different from the more somber tones we were starting with, but you got to keep it varied here. This weekend is the Belgium Grand Prix. I'm looking forward to that. I think they just ended practice 2. It looks like the Mercedes will be the quickest, but still hoping for a Hamilton victory. Spa is one of my favorite tracks in the world. It's probably my second favorite on the F1 calendar behind Suzuka, so looking forward to that. Go Lewis here on Radio K, Real Ferrari Radio.

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You just heard Map by The Microphones. Before that was Badlands by Bruce Springsteen. Before that was Shed by Tidal Fight. And starting that off was a quick one before The Eternal Worm Devours Connecticut by Have a Nice Life. A lot of music I listened to in high school there. Bruce Springsteen, that was my dad's favorite. He's my dad's favorite artist, so I played that for my dad. I hope he's listening. And yeah. We have a lot of second wave emo coming up here after this break, starting with Nickel Wound by Texas Is the Reason here at Radio K, Real College Radio.

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You just heard Take On Me by Cap'n Jazz. Before that was Morale Is Low by Jejune. Before that was Unfinished by Mineral. Before that was Round by Sunny Day Real Estate. And starting that off was Nickel Wound by Texas Is the Reason. All second wave emo there. I tried to play my favorite second wave emo song, which was Unfinished by Mineral. But true to its name, it did not get finished because our CD player decided it didn't want to finish the song. So I played Take On Me by Cap'n Jazz instead, which is one of my favorite cover songs of all time. I didn't much care for it initially, but the more I listened to it, I really started to like it. I've got some variety coming up, starting with some math rock, some Tay here at Radio K, Real College Radio.

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You just heard She's Leaving You by MJ Linderman. Before that was Like Eating Glass by Block Party. Before that was Green to Me by Hum. And starting that off was Ordinary by Tay. A little bit of everything in there. We had some math rock with Tay, some alt rock, or I guess space rock by Hum, some indie sleaze with Block Party, and then I guess it's indie folk, I don't really know, with MJ Linderman. Yeah, a lot of good variety. It's been a lot of fun today. It's been DJ Pierogi at Radio K, and stay tuned for OTR. I'm not entirely sure if we have one today, but if we do, that'd be at 3:30 here at Radio K, Real College Radio.

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Radio K, Real College Radio. You just heard Mice on Venus by C418. Before that, Somewhere Right Now in the Future by Boards of Canada. Before that, I Feel Love by Donna Summer. And first song of the set, Out of Time, featuring AK Paul, Clean Edit by Kalila. We're easing ourselves into a nice transition here into what will hopefully be a very pleasant shift on the ears for you by yours truly, DJ Nocturne. And I especially quite liked that Kalila song and C418. I had heard of Kalila through her latest song where she collabed with Pink Panthers, and if I'm not mistaken, that song is on that same record where you just heard the Out of Time song on New Avatar. And as far as that C418 song goes, it's just a very classic song, I feel, coming from a very popular game, Minecraft, which I have played in the past, although I'm not as in touch with it now, just because I've been playing a bunch of other games. But it's undeniable the influence that game, and especially its soundtrack, has had on many people my age, and just in general, really, because I've yet to meet a single person who can't get behind Minecraft in some capacity. So, moving along, we'll be ramping up the energy here, hopefully, with some Jane Remover, as always. You know me, I love playing my Jane Remover. So, hope you will enjoy as well on this rather hot day. Just cool yourselves off. Let's bring back the energy now with Jane Remover here on Radio K, Real College Radio.

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Unfortunately, I can't find anything, but you know, it worked out in the end because I really like this particular Arlo Parks song. I think it's really good. I think Sampha does an amazing job, and obviously Arlo Parks herself as well. I think it was one of the first songs I played actually at Radio K, which is really funny. Which actually wasn't that long ago. It was only a couple months ago when I started to get into DJing, and I was like, oh yeah, DJ Nocturne, that's like the night. I want to play some songs that evoke that night feel, you know? And yeah, every time I listen to that song, I just can't help but really capture that image in my mind of racing through streetlights, through the city at night, which, you know, I feel is in part because of the album cover, where it very much looks like that's the environment that Arlo Parks is going through, but I love it nonetheless. Moving along, we have some REM and Castlebeat coming up, some legacy artists, as well as some newcomers in the mix. We hope that you will enjoy this as much as I will. And I don't think I've actually listened to a REM song on my own, so this should be interesting. I know so that over the course of my many, many shifts here, but it always rings true. But I don't see it as a downside. I see it as a good thing to get exposed to all these artists. So without further ado, you'll be listening to REM followed by Castlebeat here at Radio K, Real College Radio.

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Radio K, Real College Radio. You just heard Ode to the Met by The Strokes. Before that, Garden by Castle Beat. And first song on the set, Welcome to the Occupation by REM. A bit of a shorter set this time, mainly in preparation for what is to come. And also, I am somehow off schedule, despite making a conscious effort to shorten my breaks for once. But let me know how that's going. But moving along, I want to just close off that shift with one of my favorite Strokes songs. I forgot if they just wrapped up their concert here or if they're about to very soon. I could have sworn it was some time like mid-July, but either way, ugh, wish I could have gone. I love the Strokes so much. Shout out all my family members, I guess multiple, plural. I think they both like the Strokes, but one of them has a stronger preference for it, for getting me on this band a couple years ago. You know who you are if you're listening. And what else can I say about that song? I guess, I don't know. The first time I heard it, it was kind of depressing, but it definitely still is. It definitely still has that air of sadness to it, but it just feels very melancholic. Like, now everything has changed. You can't go back to how it was before. You're trying to come to terms with that. It's a very broad statement, sure, but the way that The Strokes chooses to approach that subject, I find to be very poignant. And you know that I'm very much looking forward to that upcoming album of theirs, because then we'll have it in rotation, and then I can play it all the time. And I'll subject all of you, all my lovely listeners at Radio K, Real College Radio, here to listening to Strokes with me. And that'll be awesome. I know you guys are cheering for that from your radios, your cars, from wherever you're listening to. But enough praise. We're going to be moving along very quickly to Australia. Shout out Australia. I love Australia, guys. Including one of the bands in Australia, Tropical F-Storm. Kind of awesome. So you'll see what I mean very soon right here. Actually, not very soon, right now. Here at Radio K, Real College Radio.

dried up, so I chased the continental shelf to a port named for a governor who would have never traveled there himself. I thought murders never happened in public toilets, people never wore shorts in court, until I became a greenhorn on a fishing boat up north. The skipper joined the Navy,

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Radio K, Real College Radio. You just heard Timberwolves and New Jersey by Taking Back Sunday. Before that, Noid by Yves Tumor. Before that, La Luna en tu Mirada by Los Zaviros. First song on the set, Irukandji Syndrome by Tropical F Storm. Wow, I'm so happy everything worked out that set for once. I actually, on that last song you heard, Taking Back Sunday, that was actually a listener request, and I'm so happy it worked out, because usually what happens is I do two things. One, they don't actually request a song, they just call for whatever reason. Or two, they do request a song, I write it down, I look for it, and we don't have it. And it becomes really awkward at that point, because then I have to be like, oh, sorry, we couldn't find the song for you. Like, I just feel it's better to just address that so that they know that we tried, or that I tried, I should say. Which, looking through my emails real quick, I kind of forgot to shout someone out earlier at the very start of my shift. I apologize to whoever that was. But, yeah. Without giving any much more detail, I hope you have a good drive. I hope you all are having a good drive. Whew. Especially in the lovely state of Minnesota, where it is currently, and I'm looking at my monitor to clarify this for me, 94 degrees Fahrenheit outside. And it's represented with a very lovely image of a circular bright orange orb, which is beating down on all of us currently, but hopefully it will survive. Maybe. Now, moving along, we have a new part two from DJ Shadow for the song Nobody Speak. So, we hope that you'll enjoy this as much as I probably will. I am familiar with DJ Shadow, so I'm looking forward to hearing what this particular DJ has to offer for us here at Radio K, Real College Radio.

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You just heard Glory Box by Portishead. Before that, A Fire Suite by Doves. Before that, Silver Lining by Kitty Craft. First song of the set, Nobody Speak Part 2 by DJ Shadow. I am really happy I was able to find that Doves CD because I honestly didn't think we would have that, but as a wise member of our team at Radio K here once said, sometimes you'll be looking for something that you think should be in a library and isn't there, but then you have something just really obscure or just out of left field, and we have it in abundance. I'm paraphrasing what they said, but it amounted to that, I feel. And yeah, I'm really glad that it also transitioned nicely into that Portishead track. That was a request from one of our listeners. I would also like to shout out the other listener who wanted to suggest an Alan Walker song, but I unfortunately couldn't find anything relating to Alan Walker in our library, and this is exactly what I was talking about during my last break, of just not being able to find anything that someone may be requesting, and it's just really unfortunate, so apologies, but we're going to be moving along very quickly to this next and last set that you'll be having with me before the next DJ here in the room takes over, so be looking forward to some, what is it, chat pile up here on Radio K, Real 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

the Chronicles of 1 Year, which we're going to hear like two more of those straight bangers. Straight bangers. Before that, you heard Finnick, Stones in My Souls, which we will also hear more Finnick later on. We have some features with that. But we're about to step into the booth. After that, we're going to play a few songs and we're going to hear an interview of the band. And then after, we have some Lil Shine. We got to get ready for Lil Shine. But we're going to take it to the booth now.

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0: We are live in Studio K with Twin Cities and Duluth artist Sophie Hiroko and her band. How are y'all feeling coming off that performance?
1: Great. That was awesome.
2: I'm shaking.
3: I'm sweating.
1: Shaky, sweaty, happy.
0: And why don't you guys introduce yourselves, names, instruments, and tell us about those songs we just heard.
2: I'm Kara. I play bass.
3: I'm Anna. I play drums.
1: And I'm Sophie. I play guitar and sing and write the songs.
0: Awesome.
1: The songs that I just played, one of them was super brand new. The last song that we played is called Ripping a Hole, but hole like W-H-O-L-E. And and then we also played a song called Rot that we also have not recorded yet, but we will soon. And then My Own Reflection was the first song we played from my debut EP called To the Core. And then Cashmere Candles we played in the middle there that we released on January 17th.
0: And I was sort of hoping you could walk us through the beginning of like your musical life. What were some of the first artists that you got into as a child? And were there any people that inspired you to start making music? And this question can expand to all of you.
1: I can start. When I was little, I listened to a lot of classical music because my grandpa was a professor of music at UMD. And my first childhood obsession was actually Mozart. Like, I was super obsessed with the opera, The Magic Flute. And I played classical violin and then trumpet in band when I was like in middle school and high school. So I feel like that was pretty formative for me. But the first rock band and my all-time favorite band is the Beatles. That was the first like real rock and roll music I ever heard. And I still feel extremely inspired by them. And then I do remember the first time I ever heard Nirvana was an amazing moment for me, learning that music can be loud. And yeah, that's what I really resonate with, true rock and grunge.
2: I guess for me, I started out in piano, as a lot of people do, and then I played percussion from 5th to like 10th grade. But my real love was definitely guitar, just because, like Sophie said, just being loud. And I guess a band that like really inspired me with that would be Skating Polly, who's like kind of a modern Riot Girl band, or just Riot Girl bands in general, because I felt like the songs were a little bit easier to play. A lot of the guys I saw playing were just like, and I'm like, I can't do that. That is terrifying. And so just like seeing these women playing, you know, pretty simple bar chords, but also being loud and making something complex was super inspiring for me.
3: I also grew up playing the piano, and then I started playing percussion in elementary school, and then I got into like drumline and that kind of drumming. And I took a break, and then I came back last year to play drum set, and it's been really fun learning it again as like an adult. Growing up, definitely I remember my dad had a lot of like Smashing Pumpkins CDs and Green Day and like all these fun like pop punk bands that definitely influenced my style. And as I get more into this, I'm super inspired by other women who drum. It's like my favorite thing to watch.
0: And Sophie, you started as primarily acoustic for your solo stuff?
1: Yeah, I started out by myself,
0: yeah.
1: But I still played my telly.
0: Okay.
1: But it was like solo electric.
0: Yeah.
1: Mm-hmm.
0: And how did like the live band, how did that shift sort of come about?
1: Well, I played acoustic for, well, not acoustic. I played by myself for a summer a couple years ago. And then I like put together a band in Duluth with a couple guys, friends of mine, and was still taking it like a hobby, you know. And then in July of last year, I won the Trampled by Turtles Palomino grant, which is where I really got my like momentum going for music as a career. And that's when I really locked in. Found a new drummer because my old drummer had moved to Seattle. So then that was Ned and Leaf from Duluth. They were my bandmates for the big Bayfront show where we opened for Trampled by Turtles. And SG Goodman, that was crazy. And then I decided to take that grant money and move to the cities. And I knew I needed a girl band. So that's when I found Kara and then our first drummer, Sky. And we were together up until like the springtime, and then Anna joined us not that long ago. We have only had one other show, with her so far. So yeah, really exciting. Having a girl band, a femme band, has made a world of difference for me. Yeah, as someone who also like is very inspired by Riot Girl music and by all girl bands, like it, you know, there's a shift that I hear in interviews when these women are speaking, and I feel that with these two. Like, it is different. It is powerful. It's amazing.
0: And you have some other projects, primarily your other band, See You Next Tuesday?
1: Yeah.
0: Correct? Yes. How does, like, writing for yourself and, like, I guess a solo project sort of differ from that band? And, like, how does the process differ?
1: Really, I got my start in that punk band. That's a Riot Girl feminist punk band. I started in Duluth like a year, almost, I don't know, almost 2 years ago maybe now. But that's with Kyle Barden, Al Panchishan, and Swerty Wortman from Duluth. And when I started that project, I was a completely different person. I didn't know how to perform, really. And being behind the mic without an instrument, you have to captivate the audience. That's your duty to, like, engage the crowd. And so I really locked in and learned with them how to be a performer and how to, like, you know, be a musician fully. So without that project, I definitely wouldn't be where I am today, for sure.
0: And, I mean, you've mentioned it a bunch. It's been mentioned a bunch. But you got your roots in the Duluth scene. And how, like, was it getting your start there? And how does it compare to Minneapolis?
1: Getting my start there was... It was different because I clearly am a grunge rock musician. I love rock music. I love my electric guitar. I love my distortion. And in Duluth, most music is folk or bluegrass, and it's definitely male dominated. And so I felt alienated, especially also having a feminist punk band and then wanting to make rock music. As like a loud woman in music in Duluth, like I felt a lot of pushback, to be honest. Like I didn't feel very embraced or uplifted. Until I was validated by Trampled by Turtles, which is too bad. But, I mean, no, they're great. But it just took me a moment to feel embraced by my community. But now going back, I definitely see more women in the scene, and I'm very excited about that. And the Twin Cities is full of femme musicians that are rocking out, and I feel so inspired and I feel so embraced by people here. I feel seen. I feel like inspired in every single way possible. There are people that I can see myself in. It's just everything to me. I definitely don't know how hard I would have kept up with music if I would have stayed in Duluth.
0: Yeah. And who are your major influences? Like, what's sort of, got, like, you kind of mentioned the Beatles already, but, like, what were some of the first bands you got into? And, like, how have your influences changed over your course of, you know, playing and writing stuff?
1: I think my first influences sort of within my career of making music, like Bikini Kill, X-Ray Specs, I love Veruca Salt. I'm having a renaissance of them right now. Like, we were listening to American Thighs in the car on the way here. I love that album. So I started with that. And then I have been inspired by music that those dear to me have shown me, especially my sister, Izzy. Shout out to my sister, Izzy. She has exposed me to, like, the 1970s art rock scene of the Greenwich Village in New York. And so I really love Patti Smith and the Velvet Underground and Lou Reed and Blondie. And
0: oh, yeah.
1: I've been thinking a lot about Madonna with her new album. Like, I'm just inspired by women and women who push boundaries and who do what they want to do and make the sounds they want to make. With and like Lou Reed too. He was talking about like really explicit things that like were not normalized to speak about or sing about. So I feel really inspired by that. And still to this day, I think I've been listening to more women again, but Bob Dylan, just saw him, love him.
0: Oh, so good.
1: Yeah.
0: And you've played around a lot. I was wondering if there's any tours coming up or anything in that nature.
1: Well, we're playing 7th Street Entry. We're headlining 7th Street Entry on August 7th with Ava Levy and Scrunchies and Lana Leone. It's going to be awesome. It's our first 7th Street headline. We're super excited. Yeah, we don't have much, like, we're trying to keep it mysterious.
0: And, yeah, your headline in the entry soon.
1: Yeah.
0: How'd that show come about? And I guess, what are you looking forward to about it? I mean, that's a huge deal.
1: I think that show came about as this year has been really successful for us. We've been on a roller coaster. Kara and I have been in it together. We played First Avenue's Best New Bands in January, which was an incredible honor. Like, one of the most impactful things that either of us have ever done. I think I can speak for both of us. But yeah, and then a month later, we played the Main Room again. That was crazy also, and what an honor. So I think that momentum has just carried us through the spring. We've been so busy. We played that Ice Out gig with the Dropkick Murphys. That was also like a big moment for us. We're just carrying that energy to 7th Street.
0: Yeah.
1: Yes.
0: Well, congratulations. And Minneapolis is a pretty great music scene. How does it compare to like the other places you've played?
1: I played a show in New York City in October, and that felt really inspiring to me. I mean, obviously, I've just talked about my influences being very New York City based. So I had a lot of fun there. I think Minneapolis is very special. I went on a little tour that like took me out to the East Coast and didn't feel even just the energy here with or without music being played. You can feel the artistic energy and consciousness here, which is incredibly inspiring to me. So I think we have a special spot. I'd love to go play in like Seattle. So maybe then I'll have a different take, but yeah, Minneapolis all the way.
0: And Dream Bill, dead or alive? We asked that question.
1: I wrote this on a little piece of paper. Oh, I lost it.
0: Oh.
1: No, it's okay. I remember. Patti Smith, Yoko Ono, who I love to death. Lou Reed. I was going to say the Velvet Underground. Liz Phair and Nirvana. Also, Yola Tango. Yeah. Veruca Salt. They're around. Hit us up.
0: And do you guys have dream bills?
2: Oh god. I think like a band that I know for sure has inspired Sophie and I is Pavement.
0: Oh yeah,
2: that would be so super good. Sick. Sonic Youth, RIP. I don't think that will ever happen, but praying. Mama as like a contemporary one.
1: That's Weezer.
2: I don't like Weezer. Hot take. Sorry. I don't. No Weezer. Just kidding. What about you, Anna?
3: I don't have many, but Lower Town. Yes. They're so dope, and they just came out with a new album, and I love their grungy sound, and I think it would match pretty well.
0: Awesome. Well, final question. What shows do you have coming up, recordings, and any other announcements we can look forward to?
1: We have studio time at Pachyderm Studio that I haven't cashed in from that Palomino grant yet. So we'll do that together. I'm not exactly sure when, but definitely going to record Rot. I love that song. So that'll definitely come out soon. I think I've been doing a lot of writing, so that's exciting. And I'm excited to share that. I think the 7th Street Entry Show will have quite a few debuts. I'm trying new things. I'm trying to keep it experimental. Bringing in some Yoko. Sounds. So I'm excited. We'll keep it up.
2: Yeah. New music.
0: Well, thank you so much for coming in, and good luck. And you've been listening to Sophie Oroko live on Radio K, Real College Radio.
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Radio K, real, real, you are trying to celebrate your friend's birthday, so you find the Wu-Tang CD, and it says it's clean, and it's not clean radio. Yeah, it's been a chill day. I really like the band that came in. They had cool vibes. They seemed like nice people. Wait, hold up. Let me backtrack real quick. You just heard a part of Tears by Wu-Tang Clan before it was unclean. It was clean. It was a little clean, but then it was not clean. So glad we caught that. Before that, you heard Matt Proxy, God, off of Matt Proxy's new album, Trojan Horse. Before that, you heard Tiny Moving Parts, Good Enough, off of Celebrate. And to start it off, we had that Tramples by Turtles song. I think it was November, off of Duluth. I know I said I would not be playing Duluth, but the universe, it aligned. Like, the planets just aligned for it to happen. I didn't even choose it. I can't lie. Because if you did not hear the interview with Sophie Hiroko, the band that came in today, I think one of the members won the Trampled by Turtles like festival thing or something, which is so cool. So they were in Duluth. So Duluth, Trampled by Turtles, Duluth, I had to do it, which is really cool. Shout out Trampled by Turtles. And she was saying something. She said about, like, dudes who do bluegrass music and then Trampled by Turtles co-signed her. I don't know. It was funny. But, yeah, very cool stuff on Radio K, Real College Radio. We had some non-local things. Usually we play local music on Fridays, but it is my friend Max's birthday. Shout out, Max. We had to hit the Wu-Tang up. We had to hit the Nas up. It just had to happen. So happy birthday to the homie. He's the GOAT. What do we got up next? Some Young Lean. This is not the local show right now, but it is. I don't know. It's after Young Lean, I think it'll be all local. So, and Tiny Moving Parts was kind of Midwest emo-y. I feel like I could have gone more emo on them, high key. I had a caller. Shout out the caller. When the caller, guess where the caller is driving? Well, I don't actually know if I'm allowed to say, but it was on topic with what I was just talking about. I don't know if I want to out them for real. You never know. You never know who's listening. Anyway, shout out the caller. Thank you they wanted some local emo stuff. And my local emo bag, I have a bag, I swear. I swear it's deep. It's just, the bag is not showing right now. Because I'm in my hip-hop bag. But I had Tiny Moving Parts on the table. So I'm like, if it's on the table, it's up. If it's up, it's stuck. You feel me? So I had to pull out the Tiny Moving Parts. Kind of emo-y. But maybe we'll get some more emo later. I don't know, I'm not sure, because I want to play a lot of Lil Shine, because free Lil Shine, till it's backwards. She maybe don't free Lil Shine, but definitely stream Lil Shine. I was going to say something important, but let me get back on track. Bob Dylan might come up. Yeah, never know. But anyway, hold up. Let me get my train of thought back in the saddle. I'm back on the saddle. I'm on the horse with no saddle. I need the saddle. Saddled up. I'm ready. Okay. Let me spit some. Okay, so we got Young Lean coming up. My stock portfolio is all red. I'm down everything. That's okay, because it's the storm before the calm. You feel me? It's the down before the up, the crash before the stroll. You feel me? Okay, I'm wildin'. Let's just get into some Young Lean. Let me just play some Young Lean real quick.
Okay, we're about to listen to Kyoto by Young Lean. Stay tuned for more local music after. Thank you so much for listening. Let's go on Radio K, Real College Radio.

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Radio K. Real, college radio. You just heard, Avon, Now or Never, a new single that just dropped. Before that, you heard Odd Jobs, Peace, Land, Bread, off of the Absorbing Playtime EP. Before that, you heard Happy Apple, If This Is Love, It Isn't, off of Body Popping, Moonwalking, Top Rocking. And to start off, we had Young Lean, Kyoto, the single. I played, shout out my girlfriend, I played the Young Lean, that's why I played Kyoto. I forgot to shout that out last break, but yes, shout out my girlfriend for recommending Kyoto. I cleaned it just this morning, and then we made a little DJ tape. Very cool, but shout out that great request. Awesome, thank you, my love. Anyway, what else do we have coming up? I think the next song we're gonna hear is Bob Dylan. Then it's gonna be, I think we're gonna listen to some more Trampled by Turtles and some Lil Shine. Yay, Lil Shine! So exciting. Yeah. Maybe I can find some prints. I'm not sure. Yeah, it's been pretty chill. Thank you so much for tuning in. Hope you all are having a wonderful, fantastic, amazing Friday. And I am tuning out. We're going to head and give it over to Bob Dylan. All right. Radio K. Real. Where is my Bob Dylan CD? Radio.

I've seen love go by my door. 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Never been so easy or so slow. I've been shooting in the dark too long. When something's not right,

this time round it's more correct. Right on target, so direct. 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I could stay with you forever and never realize the time. 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Mine have been like Verlaine's and Rambo. But there's no way I can compare all them scenes to this affair. You're gonna make me lonesome when you go. 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You're gonna make me wonder what I'm saying. You're gonna make me give myself a good talking to. I look for you in old Honolulu, San Francisco or Ashtabula. You're gonna have to leave me now, I know. But I see you in the sky above, in the tall grass and the ones I love. You're gonna make me lonesome when you go.

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Whew. Radio K, Real Shiny Radio. You just heard Lil Shine, Kiss Me Through the Phone off of Shine Forever. Before that, you heard Jeff Rosenstock's in-studio performance. He did Blast Damage Days and two other tracks. One track I was so tempted to play is like 8 minutes long, but I didn't play that. I played Blast Damage Days. Before that, you heard Suna, I think that's how you pronounce it, Essex, also in studio. And to start it off, we had that Bob Dylan song, You're Gonna Make Me a Lonesome, You're Gonna Make Me Lonesome When You Go. Yes. Cool set. I really like the Lil Shine. Yeah, shout out Lil Shine. I clean so much Lil Shine, so we'll have it rotating throughout some local hits. Shout out my girlfriend again for staying in watching me always clean Lil Shine for the past week. Finally done cleaning stuff. Maybe I'll take up the mantle next month. I want to get some Isaiah TG. I think that's how you say it, but he did some stuff with Lil Yen, who's also local artist. We have that song on the compilation CD I did. DJ Caraba comp CD, shouts out that. Yeah, we have some stuff there, so I was like, I should just expand, because it's like, you can't just choose one, you know what I'm saying? Because we got to get, I think, Mouse in the Trap, you know what I'm saying? True Clarity, get that. Get stuff off me, get stuff off 2020. I don't know. We're going to have to see. We'll see what happens, see how my cleaning goes. Yeah, we're going to hear some more stuff, some more local stuff. We have some Low, we have some Trampled by Turtles coming up on Radio K, Real Local Radio. Yeah, thank you for staying tuned. My set is almost over. I'm done at 5, but you know, if you ever want to listen to some local stuff, you're like, oh, like the caller, if you like emo music and you're like, I wonder if Minnesota has any emo music, call in. I'm grinding, usually trying to find local stuff, so I gotta have something in some genre you like. So call in. You could say a genre, you could say a name. I'm always happy to take requests. Yeah, stay tuned or just listen if you like it, if you enjoy it, if you're vibing with it right now, appreciate it. And stay tuned also for when I leave, because we have more stuff coming up on Radio K. So yeah, thank you for listening again. And this is Low, Dinosaur Act on Radio K, Real College Radio.

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1: Saw the devil in Minneapolis, that he steady grinning. 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

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I have no idea what you just listened to because the DJ before me played that and now he's gone. It is now 5:09. Sorry guys, I'm a little bit late, but it's 5 o'clock approximately, which means that you have a new DJ. I'm DJ Swan. I, in theory, DJ every Friday from 5 to 7 p.m., although I just started working full-time. And, like, getting home after working 8 hours and then coming to DJ, like, I don't know, guys. They're working me hard at the firm. Anyways, I'll be DJing for you until 7. I do have a theme for tonight, and it's songs that make me feel calm, because it's been really hectic and chaotic in my life lately. Just a lot of work and a lot of action. So I kind of want to come from work, and maybe you guys too, you're off work and you're driving home in your car and you just want to listen to something calm. Or maybe not. And if that's the case, then you should probably choose another radio station to listen to until 7. Okay, your first song will be By Your Side by Sade, right here on Radio K, Real College Radio.

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1: Donaldson's, an iconic department store chain, was established by Scottish immigrant William Donaldson in 1881 with a small store at 310 Nicollet Ave in Minneapolis. By 1883, William and his brother Lawrence expanded the business by acquiring Colton & Company. After William's passing, Lawrence renamed the business L.S. Donaldson Company. By the mid-1970s, the chain expanded to numerous locations throughout the St. Paul, Minneapolis area, including suburban malls like Southdale, Rosedale, and Ridgedale Center. The retail landscape changed dramatically in 87 when Donaldson's were bought out. The Donaldson's name was retired and financial struggles continued, leading to the closure of all Twin Cities locations by 1995. The last store in Rochester shut its doors in 2001 and reopened as Herberger's, which also shut down operations in 2018. Donaldson's memory is alive in Minneapolis, particularly through its appearance in the Mary Tyler Moore Show, commemorated by a statue on the corner of Nicollet Mall and 7th Street, marking the iconic hat toss scene.
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You just listened to Injidar by Adrian Linker. Before that, Fade Into You by Mazzy Star. Prior to that, Actor by Widow's Peak. And we started the set off with By Your Side by Sade. So those are all songs that make me feel very calm. Actually, the Widow's Peak one I've never heard before, but just that band. This one is a new release. I don't know exactly when they released this album, but sometime in the past month or two. For the next set, it's going to be similar songs. I'm playing a new Chanel Beads. I was kind of confused because it was in our A category, which means that it's the most recent release. And I was like, I recognize this album, Your Day Will Come, because I've listened to it before, and I'm pretty sure it came out last year. And I remember my roommate telling me, hello, I know she's listening right now. I remember her telling me that they made a second album that has nothing to do with the first, except it's just called the same thing. Like, they released an album last year called Your Day Will Come, and then they just released another album also called Your Day Will Come, but it's different songs. So we're gonna listen to it. I haven't listened to it. I don't know how long ago it came out, but past few weeks. So we're starting off with the song Silver Cup by Chanel Beads off of their new release, Your Day Will Come, right here on Radio K, Real College Radio.

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Radio K, Real College Radio. You just listened to Bug Like an Angel by Mitski. Before that, My Kind of Woman by Mac DeMarco. Before that, Echo by Claro. And we started with Silver Cup by Chanel Beads. I really liked it, honestly. It sounded like it might as well have been on the first album called Your Day Will Come by the same band. Like, they could have at least done, like, Your Day Will Come 2, like, you know, like Alfredo 2 and Alfredo 1, like, or it's just Alfredo 1, I guess. I don't know. Like, that's fine. I don't know why Freddie Gibbs did that, but it's fine as long as you, like, label them Volume 1 and 2, but this is just the exact same name. That doesn't make any sense to me. Anyways, continuing on with the theme, I have 4 songs that make me feel very calm, although these ones are a little bit more unsettling than the other ones. Like, that's the theme of these next 4 songs, is that they make me feel unsettled and kind of uncomfortable and strange, but calm at the same time. So, anyways, we're starting off with Biological by Air on Talkie Walkie. I don't think I've ever played this song. I've definitely played Cherry Blossom Girl probably a million times because it's one of my favorite songs, but I've never played this one. So if you've never heard it, prepare yourself. You're going to love it. It's a great song. Okay. After that, 2 songs that I just listened to for the first time, like, 5 minutes ago, and I thought they fit well, or they, like, connected, Air and Bjork. And you'll just have to guess what Bjork song I'm going to play, or you'll have to listen until, like, 6. Okay. I always ramble. I'm just going to play the song. This is Biological by Air on Radio K, Real College Radio.

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Radio K, Real College Radio. You just listened to Possibly Maybe by Bjork. Before that, Hot Sob by Sylvan Esso. Before that, Hydrogen, Helium, Lithium, Leviathan by Boards of Canada. And we started the set with Biological by Air. Guys, I messed up and I listened to the wrong song. And I listened to the one that I thought was the Sylvan Esso one. And I was like, oh, this is going to be perfect. And then this song came on and I was like, oh, damn. Ooh. It wasn't bad. I just don't think it really... I don't know. It didn't fit well. But I did think that the little music that they play in the background of the station ID worked really well in between the Boards of Canada and Bjork. Anyways, so for my next set, which is also going to be songs that I find calming, relaxing, but these are like really like horrible, like painful ones. The first one, not so much. The first one, I just like this song, and it was the first CD I put in the player, and it's been sitting there waiting to be played, so I'm playing it during the set. But these songs are like yearning songs. Like, they make me like sad and kind of angry, but they're also slow and like, I don't know, you'll understand. So we're going to be starting with 12 Rods, which doesn't count. And then after that, Sinead O'Connor, and then Fiona Apple and Jeff Buckley. So try not to cry challenge. Okay, first off, 12 Rods with I Think I'm Flying on Radio K, Real College Radio.

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You just listened to my song by Durando. Before that, Please, Please, Please Let Me Get What I Want by The Smiths, and When You're Gone by The Cranberries, and I started with Slow Like Honey by Fiona Apple. So I messed this setup too. I don't know what's going on with me today. I just keep messing up. I was supposed to play Joe. Like, I had Joe in the little computer that you guys see when you go onto the website. And then for some reason, When You're Gone played. I guess because I set it to number 3 instead of number 7 or whatever. But I wanted to play Joe because I thought it would sound like the... would sound good with Please, Please, Please Let Me Get What I Want, like the end of it. Like, they have the same... I don't know what it is, something they do to the guitar to make it sound like that. But I thought that they would sound good together. But maybe next time. I have nothing to say about these songs. I'm going to be doing one more set, and then I'm going to go home because I'm really tired. This next set doesn't have any theme. It's just CDs that I have out and songs that are on the computer. The first one is that I'm going to play is Reckoner by Radiohead. Or is it? Yeah. Yes, that is the first song I'm going to play. And then after that, Grizzly Bear, which is kind of nothing like Radiohead, but I've never played them on air before. I don't know what made me want to play them, but I used to really like them when I was... 13, and I haven't listened to them a lot lately, but I don't know. I'm getting tired of playing the same songs on the radio, although I don't think I've ever played Reckoner. I've definitely played other songs from In Rainbows, but anyways, moving on. I'm starting with Reckoner by Radiohead. 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